0: 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All the above, cause you can't get in. I don't want no problem. Because me professional. Make you shake your cats. Thank you. Haters take it personal.
1: 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Oh, let's vote, not my money, let's own.

0: Tosa, mother mo easy soxai, yo interceptor the coxai, take a hand side or pan side. 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Tosa, say,
1: what's your ghost?

0: 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Yo escucho La Tuani.
1: 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I'm from the dirty, but that Chico nice. Y'all call it a moment, I call it life.

0: 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What would you like in a woman?
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1: Boy.
0: Love you, vibe.
1: Yeah.
0: We the best.
1: Boy.
0: Give me the light.
1: Yeah.
0: And we turn it up every time.
1: Every time.
0: And we bust it up, watch it.
1: Watch it.
0: Ha!
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4: Ay, ay, ay, ay, ay, ay, ay, ay, ay, ay, ay, ay, ay, ay, ay, ay, ay, ay, ay, ay, ay, ay, ay, ay, ay, ay, ay, ay, ay, ay, ay, ay, ay, ay, ay, ay, ay, ay, ay, ay, ay, ay, ay, ay, ay, ay, ay, ay, ay, ay, ay, ay, ay, ay, ay, ay, ay, ay, ay, ay, ay, ay, ay, ay, ay, ay, ay, ay, ay, ay, ay, ay, ay, ay, ay, ay, ay, ay, ay, ay, ay, ay, ay, ay, ay, ay, ay, ay, ay, ay, ay, ay, ay, ay, ay, ay, ay, ay, ay, 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

0: 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Got to have with it.
1: Blaze it up.
0: Well, man, them know say a Danny Yankee and Black and Ice again.